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0: fucking.
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I didn't.

0: 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Don't.
1: You put it like this.
0: Yeah. 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So, I work in an event. I know how things happen. You don't do it like this. So.

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1: Jujur, sabar.
2: Okay. Thank you so much.
1: Sabar.

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1: Apa nih?

0: Agarre.
1: Ya, ya, pati bu. 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
1: Pasar.
2: Ya, ya.
1: Kasih.
3: Pasar.
1: Pasar.

0: Angel! Alex!
1: I love it. I own black. It's so close.
2: Thank you.

Jujur sabar.

Thank you.

0: Yeah.
1: Coleman.
0: Yeah.
1: Yes. I want to check the Coleman's discharging time.
0: At 0835.
1: 0835?
0: Yeah.
1: Okay. Thank you.
2: Hello.

Yeah.

Luana, what's in the record?

0: that's it. And like, if someone's gonna yell at me in the face, I'll take it. Like, fuck it, I don't care.
1: Where are you going?

0: Is there stuff to catch in there?
1: Yeah.
0: Like what?
1: I fish for bass.
0: Really?
1: Yeah, but there's bass, catfish, carp. They put trout in here in the winter.
0: No kidding.
1: Yeah.
0: I don't know. That's cool.
1: Yeah.
0: Have a good night.

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1: The horn of Allah, put up a meter of dots, put some diamonds in my watch.

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And I felt awful.

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0: gracias por caminar. Mire, caminar.
1: No,
0: de 5 minutes.

Got a little bit.

Yo, también fui incluido.

Yeah.

Thank you.

Thank you.